Juice Newton, real name Judith Newton, and her version of Angel of the Morning. What a great song that was. 101.5, welcome on to the second hour of your easy listening afternoon. Peter Blakey in the chair for two more hours through to 3 o'clock. Classic Creedence Clearwater Revival, asking the question, who will stop the rain? No.

Now, there's a song we've dug up especially for you this afternoon from our music vaults, Mac Davis and Baby Don't Get Hooked on Me. Hope you enjoyed that one, because we have two more from the vaults coming up. First up, Spectrum, followed by Lobo.

There's a song that definitely takes us way, way back in time. The Byrds from Los Angeles in California in the USA. And Turn, Turn, Turn. 101.5, two songs coming up for your entertainment this afternoon. Max Sheeran, followed by Bardot.

you're fine. So kind. Got to tell this world that you're mine. Got to my nails down and I twitch on my thumb. I'm real nervous, but it sure is fun. Come on, baby. It drives me crazy. It's just great balls of fire.

Hey, this is Ayla on 101.5. Welcome into The Drive Show. Thanks for joining me on your afternoon. And if you're out there, out and about on those busy roads, keep an ear out for traffic reports that are coming up here twice an hour. Stay tuned to stay up to date and enjoy the music. Kick back, we've heard there from a bit of Paul Kelly. And kicking off our show this afternoon, I've got REO Speedwagon, keeping it in the 80s. It's currently 3:09 p.m. Stay tuned to 101.5, your voice, your radio.

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We heard there from Tina Turner, and I've got a bit of Wendy Matthews kicking off the party. 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